From the release Mood Changes, Grace Kelly, I'll Remember April. Well, a few more standards and perhaps a few other surprises in the mix for this hour. I sure hope you can stay with me. I'm Helen Wigger. Pete Malinverney with his trio, Dennis Irwin bass and Leroy Williams on drums. This is Too Close for Comfort.

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If you're enjoying the music you hear, please tell your friends about us. 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

Couple of trombonists that back in the day were billed as J and K, J.J. Johnson, Kai Winding, I Concentrate on You. Setting us up for that recording, we heard from another trombonist, Harry Waters, with I'm Getting Sentimental Over You. It was time to bring on Nat Adderley.

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Tulip or Turnip, Janice Siegel from her release The Tender Trap. Let's turn now to pianist Elmo Hope. It's a lovely day today.

Oh, don't you just love those live recordings? Not only the crowd getting into it, but the musicians as well. Mary Stallings recorded live at the Village Vanguard, Gypsy in My Soul, pianist Eric Reed, and also Ron Blake with a solo on saxophone. I'm Helen Wigger. Thank you for tuning in this hour. Ned Otter to close things out with Black Sunday.

0: 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I'm Sheila Reed, and I hope you can stay with us for more fantastic music.
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8: One of my favorite times of the day, hanging out with you. I'm Helen Wigger, and thanks for joining me for an hour of jazz. We're going to open up with a tune that was co-written by Benny Goodman and Buster Harding. It's called Scarecrow. Now, this recording from 1999 features Bob Wilbur on clarinet and alto sax. Scarecrow.

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Art Pepper with Tintin Deo, a 1957 session featured Red Garland on piano, and earlier, guitarist Bobby Broom with Thelonious Monk's Evidence. Here's a Chad Lawson trio with Past Reference.

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Martin Taylor, David Grisman with their quartet, East of the Sun. Well, here's a fun number. It was written by Duke Ellington, and who better to perform it than longtime sideman with Duke's orchestra, Johnny Hodges, Stompy Jones.

I like that arrangement of I'll Take Romance. Her name is Gail Allen, and that track taken from the release Sax and the Single Girl. I'm Helen Wigger. It's been a pleasure to be with you today. We're going to close with Ron Carter. This is Besame Mucho. Again, thanks for listening and supporting your jazz station.

0: 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I'm Sheila Reed, and I hope you can stay with us for more fantastic music.
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10: Welcome to Jazz with a guitarist, Chris Florey, beginning this collection with It Had to Be You.

Well, there we have a trumpet player who was probably recorded as much or more than any other jazz musician. Clark Terry right there with a Duke Ellington tune come Sunday. Duke Ellington, actually kind of under the radar, recruited Clark Terry into his band when Clark Terry was in Count Basie's orchestra. Come Sunday right there. And a song here musically written by Miles Davis. The lyrics were added by John Hendricks, sung here wonderfully by Tanya Grubbs. The title of this is Four. But

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Such a beautiful tune, and you likely recognized it. If not, it's Emily, that performance from Paul Salamoni. Cyrus Chestnut at the piano, an Elvis Presley song, In the Ghetto before that. Trumpeter Henry Red Allen takes over now. Title of this is There's a House in Harlem for Sale.

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Four of Dave Brubeck's six children are professional musicians, and two of them are featured right there, Chris and Dan, in the Brubeck Brothers Quartet. It's Friends Beyond Time. Two saxophonists now, Al Cohn and Zoot Sims together, playing one titled Blue Hodge.

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Your eyes, them eyes, should have been.

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1: Yeah, one of the all-time greats right there. That is Carmen McRae and the old favorite, Old Devil Moon. I'm Bob Studebaker, ready to put a final touch on this collection of listener-supported jazz. Thank you for making it all possible. Pianist George Cable's now leading the way through one titled, I Told You So.

0: 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I'm Sheila Reed, and I hope you can stay with us for more fantastic music.
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2: This hour of jazz begins right now with Roy Haynes leading a band from an album that he put out celebrating Charlie Parker. This song Bird did, but isn't always associated with him. It's Kenny Garrett playing sax here. April in Paris, beginning this collection of jazz.

Yeah, some good time music right there. That is Rod McGahey and Honeysuckle Rose, if you didn't already recognize the tune. I'm Bob Studebaker. If you're thinking, I wish I had a little more summer, well, I can't do anything about that, but I can play this. It's organist Jack McDuff and George Benson playing guitar.

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If you're enjoying the music you hear, please tell your friends about us. 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

That is percussionist Ray Barreto leading the ensemble through a very nice tune written by Wayne Shorter, Sleeping Dancers Sleep On. Ike Quebec, saxophonist Ike Quebec before that, If I Could Be With You. And Dimitri Matheny plays flugelhorn now, When Lights Are Low.

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Yeah, clearly the audience was pretty happy with that. That's Please Send Me Someone to Love, Nikki Harris singing, and her dad, Gene Harris, at the piano leading the band. Up next is a track from saxophonist Joe Lovano. The title of this is His Dreams.

a Jackie Ryan performance of Summer Serenade. And just like summer, it's time for this collection of jazz to be over. I have a guitarist to wrap it up. This is Howard Alden with Unfaithful Woman.

0: 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I'm Sheila Reed, and I hope you can stay with us for more fantastic music.
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8: 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This is The Duke.

I've always loved that song, and millions of others have too. And it won a Grammy for Vince Guaraldi when he wrote it and recorded it back in the early 60s. It's David Benoit's treatment there of Cast Your Fate to the Wind. Hi, welcome to Jazz. Up next is Rick Jermanson, Wives and Lovers.

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a multi-instrumentalist, very comfortable with swing and mainstream jazz and traditional. That's Dan Block. Stay As Sweet As You Are is the title. George Masso, The Very Thought of You, right before that. And now a Sonny Rollins recording of How High the Moon.

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Yeah, pretty much at the top of anybody's list of great songs from the swing era. Billy Strayhorn wrote that, and Duke Ellington made it his theme song. It was Jay Hogarth playing Take the A Train right there. Tim Green is next with Everything I Love.

Ramsey Lewis and Nancy Wilson, a couple of old friends having some fun with the song Moondance right there. I'm Bob Studebaker. Hope you had fun with this collection of jazz that concludes right now really nicely with a violinist, Joe Kennedy Jr., and accentuate the positive.

0: 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I'm Sheila Reed, and I hope you can stay with us for more fantastic music.
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9: 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Corey Weeds owns his own label and club and writes and records. This is called The Pour.

pianist Red Garland, and one of his own tunes there, Hey Now. And two pianists together right now, Oscar Peterson and Benny Green, with Here's That Rainy Day.

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nothing's gonna harm you. Not while I'm around. Nothing's gonna harm you. No, sir.

That is pianist B.G. Adair leading her trio through the beautiful tune You'd Be So Nice to Come Home To. Speaking of beautiful tunes, that vocal before, it came from John Lucien, a native of the British Virgin Islands. The title was Not While I'm Around. Sanctimonious Sam is next. It's a good time tune from Horace Silver that features Joe Henderson on sax.

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That is Ben Allison from his album Cowboy Justice, Midnight Cowboy, and Ron Horton playing trumpet there. Up next is a nice combination of Terry Gibbs and Buddy DeFranco, and a song written by Steve Allen. This is called Sleepy Old Moon.

That is Scott Hamilton, Blue Turning Gray Over You. And before that, Paula West, Always True to You in My Fashion. And that's about it. Have time for one more. I'm Bob Studebaker. Thank you for listening. Here's Pancho Sanchez to conclude. Little African Flower.

0: This is Jazz 90.7 KWMU2, St. Louis Public Radio. 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I'm Sheila Reed, and I hope you can stay with us for more fantastic music.
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The later edition of Dave Brubeck's Quartet with Bobby Militello on sax doing Cassandra. The latest edition of David J. right here with you all this hour. A little more on the soothing side now as Zoot Sims plays a misty dream dancing.

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Cyrus Chestnut, sharing some of that good old-time religion. Lawston Harris before that played Easy Listening Blues. It is vibraphone master Milt Jackson up now to issue us a classy uptown invitation.

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That's Gail Allen there, and I thought about you. It's more listener-supported jazz coming your way now as we hear guitarist Jordan Officer swinging on Rubens Blues.

A classic late 40s rendition of the still haunting melody of Harlem Nocturne, courtesy of the Johnny Otis Band. Heard Ben Sidran just before that asking you to look here. And now to wrap up the hour for us, it's John Stein and his quartet swinging on Nika's Dream.

0: 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I'm Sheila Reed, and I hope you can stay with us for more fantastic music.
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The end. Mark Levine with his very Afro-Cuban approach to You Don't Know What Love Is. It is your faithful jazz amigo, David J., here at your side this hour. Master pianist Hank Jones and his trio on stage, and all set to play now, Favors.

mighty nice. Some relaxed tempo gypsy jazz by the group Pearl Django on Laura. Coming up next, one of our personal favorite piano turns on Dizzy's classic, Con Alma, by Ray Bryant and his trio.

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Oh yeah, trumpeter Sean Jones from his Search Within album, and the cleverly titled Sean's Jones Comes Down. Moving on to bassist Ray Brown now with guest guitarist Ulf Fagenius doing the blues for Ray.

Some mighty impressive piano work of Kenny Drew Jr., his interpretation of When You Wish Upon a Star. Plus, we heard Chris Conner prior to that doing Senor Blues. Here now to close the hour for us, it's the General Grant Geisman and Tiki Time.

0: 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I'm Sheila Reed, and I hope you can stay with us for more fantastic music.
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called the Ellington Legacy, consisting of the Duke's family, former band members, and admirers, all gathered to play the Duke's tune, Pretty Women. David J. here at your side this hour. Coming up next, Bobby Hutcherson's playful tune, Little Bee's Poem, as done by the Cy Ghosts Quartet.

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Pianist Mark Copeland leading that session, which features a seriously serene Mike Brecker on Country Home. Plus, we heard the Keith Jarrett Standards Trio of Gary Peacock and Jack DeJohnette before that, playing Never Let Me Go. It's trombonist Frank Darmiento here now to ask, how about you?

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The highly respected tenor sax is Joe Henderson, with Eliani Elias and Oscar Castroneves backing him from his superb mid-90s Grammy-winning Double Rainbow All Joe Beam album. Heard Felicidades. Moving on now to Joe Magnarelli, leading his mighty strong quintet on The Village.

The German-born but Brazilian-inspired vocalist Sophie Wegner and her group Zona Sul doing The Dreamer. Sure glad you joined us this hour. Do enjoy your company. Here now to gently top off the set on Jump for Joy, the solo guitar artistry of Kenny Burrell.

0: 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I'm Sheila Reed, and I hope you can stay with us for more fantastic music.
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An often overlooked but truly stellar Ray Charles short-lived small band from 1956. That band included David Newman, Oscar Pettiford, and drummer Joe Harris, doing Undecided. It is your time-tested and true. David J. here with you this hour. It's Nat Simpkins teaming up with Russell Malone next to play Love Is Here to Stay.

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The superb Salutary Session, led by guitar great Pat Martino, from his late 90s album, Remembering Wes. Plus, just before that, we heard a stellar Red Holloway take on I Got It Bad. Coming up next, it's David Fathead Newman with his fine quintet, playing the Freddie Hubbard tune, Up Jumped Spring.

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A simply masterful duet performance of My Funny Valentine, as played by Barry Sachs' great Jerry Mulligan, along with pianist Ted Rosenthal. Changing up the tempo for us now, it's some toe-tapping by organist Bill Hyde.

Great alto saxist and blues shouter Eddie Cleanhead Vincent, serving up a healthy portion of his kidney stew. Topping off the hour for us now, it's Kenny Drew Sr. and a late 50s duo with bassist Wilbur Ware on Lullaby of Broadway.

0: 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I'm Sheila Reed, and I hope you can stay with us for more fantastic music.
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Nice treatment there of Cole Porter's Night and Day. Russell Gunn getting a little help from Eric Johnson on guitar. I'm Helen Wigger. That's how we got things underway for this hour of jazz. Here's Wes Montgomery with Snowfall.

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Saxophonist Jeff Rupert with something that he wrote called Bad Moon, taken from the release From Memphis to Mobile, Kenny Drew Jr. on piano. Earlier, Gerald Wilson Orchestra with Musette. A time to bring on Harry Allen along with Alan Vache. What can I say?

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she's in love, you see. Like the wind that shakes the bough, he moves me with a smile. The difficult I'll do right now. The impossible will take a little while. I say I'll care forever, and I mean forever.

Dinah Washington, Crazy He Calls Me. Well, let's bring on legendary pianist, composer, educator, and I'll add to the list NEA Jazz Master, Kenny Barron, title track from his 1992 Verve release, Sambao.

Ron Gill with Satin Doll. I'm Helen Wigger. Thanks for listening. We only have about 3 minutes remaining, just enough time to sneak in this old, old 78 from 1944. It features Johnny Guarneri along with Lester Young, Hank D'Amico on clarinet, Billy Butterfield trumpet, Cozy Cole on drums. These Foolish Things from 1944, Johnny Guarneri.

0: 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I'm Sheila Reed, and I hope you can stay with us for more fantastic music.
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10: Here's a trio consisting of Cedar Walton piano, Ron Carter bass, and Harvey Mason on drums, Hindsight.

Always enjoyed his playing. That was Kenny Dorm, the trumpeter with Blue Friday. I'm Helen Wigger, and this is a Wednesday as we continue with Gene Ammons, Things Ain't What They Used to Be.

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If you're enjoying the music you hear, please tell your friends about us. 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

Make a promise to remember like a Christmas day in December that I told you all through thick and thin, on up until the end. Parker's been your friend. Don't hang your head when you see those six pretty horses pulling me. Put a $20 silver piece on my watch chain. Look at the smile on my face. Sing me a song to let the world know.

Drummer Matt Wilson was the leader for that one called There's No You. Rounding out the trio, Larry Golding's piano and Dennis Irwin on bass. It's from a 2001 release from Matt Wilson called Arts and Crafts. That was preceded by King Pleasure with Parker's Mood. Yeah, a little bit of everything for this Wednesday hour of jazz. And let's turn now to Richard Holmes with Do Nothing Till You Hear From Me.

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Freddie Cole, title track from his 2006 release on High Note, Because of You. Probably recognize the playing of Houston Person on tenor sax. The pianist for that session was John DeMartino. Freddie Cole, I'm Helen Wigger. Thank you so much for joining me today. We're going to conclude this hour with the Ralph Sharon Trio, You're Getting to Be a Habit with Me.

0: 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I'm Sheila Reed, and I hope you can stay with us for more fantastic music.
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6: I'm Helen Wigger. We begin with Blue Mitchell, Why Do I Love You?

Eric Alexander and a few friends with I'm Gonna Laugh You Right Out of My Life. I'm Helen Wigger. Appreciate the company. Got a playlist chock full of some familiar names as well as perhaps a few that you will become better acquainted with this hour. In fact, here's an old friend, Stan Getz, Slow Boat to China.

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In our set, remembering a couple of baritone saxophonists who, not only well known for their playing, but composing as well, we just heard the Dale Fielder Quartet with I Carry Your Heart. That was written by Pepper Adams, one of over 40 tunes that he composed in his nearly 30-year career. And earlier, Nightlights, written and first performed by Jerry Mulligan back in 1963, recording from the Cary Strayer Septet. Well, moving on, we have David Benoit. This is Blues at Sunset.

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From a release titled Make Someone Happy, that was Kelly Johnson with So Many Stars. Hi there, my name is Helen. Glad to have you with me today, whether you're tuning in on the radio or perhaps streaming us, regardless if it's the cell phone, smart speaker, or even the good old computer. Great to have you on board. Well, on board for us now, the Hot Club of San Francisco. This is Tickle Toe.

Edmonia Jarrett, So This Is Love, reading about her life online, very interesting careers that she pursued, working at the Pentagon as well as Boeing, before turning to education, where she served as a teacher and later as a principal. After retiring from education, she pursued a singing career until her passing at the age of 69 back in 2002. Edmonia Jarrett. I'm Helen Wigger. Thanks for listening. Let's close with the Waverly 7.

0: 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I'm Sheila Reed, and I hope you can stay with us for more fantastic music.
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8: Hi, I'm Helen Wigger. Saxophonist Bill Easley pays homage to Lester Young with our opening number. It's called Lester Leaps In.

Fraser McPherson Quartet, How Deep Is the Ocean? Greetings, I'm Helen Wigger. Well, whether you're listening on the radio or streaming the jazz, good to have your company. These two saxophonists got together back in 1999 to record Teddy Edwards and Houston Person, The Breeze and I.

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Former

Alice in Wonderland. That was performed by Brent Jensen, a track from a release that came out a number of years back that kind of caught my attention with the title, The Sound of a Dry Martini. And earlier, Houston Person with The Standard But Beautiful. I'm Helen, and this is Scott Hamilton leading off our next set with Cop Out.

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Joe Capp Organ Trio from the 2004 release titled Street Noise. That was Try It, Baby. Let's revisit an album from Regina Carter, Motor City Moments. This is Chattanooga Choo Choo.

Colleen McNabb with a tune written by Quincy Jones, Who Needs Forever? I'm Helen Wigger. Thanks for tuning in. We'll close with Darwin Gross with special guest Hank Jones, Dari's Groove.

0: 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I'm Sheila Reed, and I hope you can stay with us for more fantastic music.
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10: There are those who would tell you that what we have right here is the best music on the radio. I would be among those. Hi, welcome to Jazz. I'm Bob Studebaker. Grover Mitchell is first up in this collection. The title of this is Blues You Can't Refuse.

As the era of the big bands ended for financial reasons in the 1950s, Duke Ellington just kept on going with his band because he made so much money from all the great songs he wrote, and it's one of them right there in a mellow tone, vibist Jay Hogarth leading the band. I'm Bob Studebaker. Wednesday Jazz continues with Eric Reed, a trio performance of Benny Golson's Stablemates.

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Grover Washington Jr. getting romantic with Percy Mayfield's Please Send Me Someone to Love. That was Hank Jones at the piano, and the trombonist was Robin Eubanks. A Chris Payson recording of Detour Ahead right before that. Up next, it's a vocalist, Mark Winkler, singing Bobby Troup's Lemon Twist.

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Wow, that is such a great song. Al Jarreau delivering Whisper Not, and he recorded that with the man who wrote the tune, Benny Golson. I'm Bob Studebaker. Thank you for putting some jazz into your Wednesday. Up next is noted saxophonist Dennis Soleil and a recording of Cole Porter's Love for Sale.

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And with that very recognizable tune, this collection of listener-supported jazz is just about out of time. It's the New York All-Stars, and everybody knows On the Sunny Side of the Street. And pretty much everybody knows Love for Sale. That's what we heard before. Cole Porter's tune, played by saxophonist Dennis Soleil with the B.G. Adair Trio. And now, to take us to just about the top of the hour, have a performance of the song Late in the Evening by the Acoustic Three.

0: 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I'm Sheila Reed, and I hope you can stay with us for more fantastic music.
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7: 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Welcome to it. I'm Bob Studebaker. Trumpeter Arturo Sandoval begins with Sandu.

Well, there we have an absolutely classic composition and a magnificent performance and a pretty happy crowd in attendance there. It was the Modern Jazz Quartet and a recording of Thelonious Monk's Around Midnight, and that was captured during a swing through Europe in the early 1960s. And we are early in this collection of listener-supported jazz. I have one here that the drummer leads the ensemble, Shelley Mann, and it's a song that was a real big hit during the big band era. This is Bymir Bistashane, Shelley Mann.

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me. I don't know why it is, but I have to laugh when she reveals me. She's got a way of

Very tasty guitar playing there from Joe Cone, that is, but not for me. Curtis Staggers sang Billy Joel's She's Got Away. Up next is Walter Bell playing flute and a performance of Autumn Leaves.

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pianist Brad Meldow, and a performance of Tres Palabras. Leading into something I don't play that often, it's Miles Davis, which I certainly play plenty of Miles, but not often this song. Title of this is Francing.

0: This is Jazz 90.7 KWMU2, St. Louis Public Radio. 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I'm Sheila Reed, and I hope you can stay with us for more fantastic music.
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9: 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I'm Bob Studebaker. Guitarist Dan Popelo performs Full Circle to get us started this time.

Ellis Marsalis at the piano with a song written by Vince Guaraldi, one of the many great things he put together for the Peanuts TV specials. Charlie Brown, title of that. Welcome to Jazz. I'm Bob Studebaker, and here's Russell Malone playing guitar, and the tune is You Will Know.

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What a great combination of talents there. Legendary organist Jimmy Smith and guitarist Grant Green, who in the early 60s was pretty much the house guitarist for Blue Note Records. It's called Cherry. Vanessa Ribbon sang right before that, and up next it's Dick Sutholder playing trumpet, Ed Sandin on vibes, and Oh Look at Me Now.

over the years. To hear those historic conversations, go to stlpr.org/legends. If you're enjoying the music you hear, please tell your friends about us. 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

born 100 years ago now. John Coltrane, born on the 23rd of September in 1926, and part of this eclectic collection of jazz with I Wish I Knew. And it's all made possible by an eclectic collection of people, listeners who voluntarily offer their support to keep jazz on the radio. The Mighty Burner is next. Organist Charles Erland with More Today Than Yesterday.

Terry Roger singing with Kenny Burrell, If I Should Lose You. John Hicks led the band through Sweet Love of Mine right before that, and finishing the hour now with the John Simon Trio, Lee Morgan's composition, Ciora.

0: 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I'm Sheila Reed, and I hope you can stay with us for more fantastic music.
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It wasn't all that often that Count Basie recorded in just a trio setting, but it was great when he did, and that was As Long As I Live right there, Count Basie. Hi, I'm Bob Studebaker. Another pianist is next. This time it's a pianist with a guy playing clarinet, Paquito de Rivera, working with pianist Beba Valdez, and it's a song about, well, homesickness, Romance en la Habana.

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It is a very nice thing, isn't it, having jazz on the radio? Thank you for making it possible with your support. That's why it's here. Generation to Generation, the title of that beautiful piece from the Jeff Hawes Trio. We heard Ruby Braff play Time on My Hands. And a nice thing here, a really nice thing here, from Rachel and Vilry. Rachel Price, she sings. Vilry writes the music, plays guitar, and just goes by one name. And this is from an album titled West of Broadway. The title of this is My Key to Gramercy Park, Rachel and Vilry.

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from New Orleans, Johnny Adams right there, Blue Gardenia. Leading into Eddie Harris from Chicago, wrapping up this collection of jazz with a great performance of On a Clear Day.

0: 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I'm Sheila Reed, and I hope you can stay with us for more fantastic music.
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The later edition of Dave Brubeck's Quartet with Bobby Militello on sax doing Cassandra. The latest edition of David J. right here with you all this hour. A little more on the soothing side now as Zoot Sims plays a misty dream dancing.

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Cyrus Chestnut, sharing some of that good old-time religion. Lawston Harris, before that, played Easy Listening Blues. It is vibraphone master Milt Jackson up now to issue us a classy uptown invitation.

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That's Gail Allen there, and I thought about you. It's more listener-supported jazz coming your way now as we hear guitarist Jordan Officer swinging on Ruben's Blues.

next year. What you think you gonna be doing next year?

A classic late 40s rendition of the still haunting melody of Harlem Nocturne, courtesy of the Johnny Otis Band. Heard Ben Sidran just before that asking you to look here. And now to wrap up the hour for us, it's John Stein and his quartet swinging on Nika's Dream.

0: 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I'm Sheila Reed, and I hope you can stay with us for more fantastic music.
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The end. Mark Levine, with his very Afro-Cuban approach to You Don't Know What Love Is. It is your faithful jazz amigo, David J., here at your side this hour. Master pianist Hank Jones and his trio on stage, and all set to play now, Favors.

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Mighty Nice. Some relaxed tempo gypsy jazz by the group Pearl Django on Laura. Coming up next, one of our personal favorite piano turns on Dizzy's classic, Con Alma, by Ray Bryant and his trio.

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Oh yeah, trumpeter Sean Jones from his Search Within album, and the cleverly titled Sean's Jones Comes Down. Moving on to bassist Ray Brown now with guest guitarist Ulf Fagenius doing the blues for Ray.

Some mighty impressive piano work of Kenny Drew Jr., his interpretation of When You Wish Upon a Star. Plus, we heard Chris Conner prior to that doing Senor Blues. Here now to close the hour for us, it's the General Grant Geisman and Tiki Time.

0: 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I'm Sheila Reed, and I hope you can stay with us for more fantastic music.
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called the Ellington Legacy, consisting of the Duke's family, former band members, and admirers, all gathered to play the Duke's tune, Pretty Women. David J. here at your side this hour. Coming up next, Bobby Hutcherson's playful tune, Little Bee's Poem, as done by the Cy Ghosts Quartet.

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Pianist Mark Copeland leading that session, which features a seriously serene Mike Brecker on Country Home. Plus, we heard the Keith Jarrett Standards Trio of Gary Peacock and Jack DeJohnette before that, playing Never Let Me Go. It's trombonist Frank Darmiento here now to ask, how about you?

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The highly respected tenor sax is Joe Henderson, with Ileana Elias and Oscar Castroneves backing him from his superb mid-90s Grammy-winning Double Rainbow All Joe Beam album. Heard Felicidades. Moving on now to Joe Magnarelli, leading his mighty strong quintet on The Village.

The German-born but Brazilian-inspired vocalist Sophie Wegner and her group Zona Sul doing The Dreamer. Sure glad you joined us this hour. Do enjoy your company. Here now to gently top off the set on Jump for Joy, the solo guitar artistry of Kenny Burrell.

0: 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I'm Sheila Reed, and I hope you can stay with us for more fantastic music.
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An often overlooked but truly stellar Ray Charles short-lived small band from 1956. That band included David Newman, Oscar Pettiford, and drummer Joe Harris, doing Undecided. It is your time tested and true. David J. here with you this hour. It's Nat Simpkins teaming up with Russell Malone next to play Love Is Here to Stay.

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The superb Salutary Session, led by guitar great Pat Martino, from his late 90s album, Remembering Wes. Plus, just before that, we heard a stellar Red Holloway take on I Got It Bad. Coming up next, it's David Fathead Newman with his fine quintet, playing the Freddie Hubbard tune, Up Jumped Spring.

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A simply masterful duet performance of My Funny Valentine, as played by Barry Sachs' great Jerry Mulligan, along with pianist Ted Rosenthal. Changing up the tempo for us now, it's some toe-tapping by organist Bill Hyde.

Great alto saxist and blues shouter Eddie Cleanhead Vincent, serving up a healthy portion of his kidney stew. Topping off the hour for us now, it's Kenny Drew Sr. and a late 50s duo with bassist Wilbur Ware on Lullaby of Broadway.

0: 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I'm Sheila Reed, and I hope you can stay with us for more fantastic music.
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Nice treatment there of Cole Porter's Night and Day. Russell Gunn getting a little help from Eric Johnson on guitar. I'm Helen Wigger. That's how we got things underway for this hour of jazz. Here's Wes Montgomery with Snowfall.

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Saxophonist Jeff Rupert with something that he wrote called Bad Moon, taken from the release From Memphis to Mobile, Kenny Drew Jr. on piano. Earlier, Gerald Wilson Orchestra with Musette. A time to bring on Harry Allen along with Alan Fichet. What can I say?

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Dinah Washington, Crazy He Calls Me. Well, let's bring on legendary pianist, composer, educator, and I'll add to the list NEA jazz master, Kenny Barron, title track from his 1992 Verve release, Sambao.

Ron Gill with Satin Doll. I'm Helen Wigger. Thanks for listening. We only have about 3 minutes remaining, just enough time to sneak in this old 78 from 1944. It features Johnny Guarneri along with Lester Young, Hank D'Amico on clarinet, Billy Butterfield trumpet, Cozy Cole on drums. These Foolish Things from 1944, Johnny Guarneri.

0: 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I'm Sheila Reed, and I hope you can stay with us for more fantastic music.
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Always enjoyed his playing. That was Kenny Dorm, the trumpeter with Blue Friday. I'm Helen Wigger, and this is a Wednesday as we continue with Gene Ammons, Things Ain't What They Used to Be.

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Make a promise to remember, like a Christmas day in December, that I told you all through thick and thin, on up until the end. Parker's been your friend. Don't hang your head when you see, when you see those six pretty horses pulling me. Put a $20 silver piece on my watch chain. Look at the smile on my face. Sing me a song to let the world know I'm free. 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

Freddie Cole, title track from his 2006 release on High Note, Because of You. Probably recognize the playing of Houston Person on tenor sax. The pianist for that session was John DeMartino. Freddie Cole, I'm Helen Wigger. Thank you so much for joining me today. We're going to conclude this hour with the Ralph Sharon Trio, You're Getting to Be a Habit with Me.

0: 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I'm Sheila Reed, and I hope you can stay with us for more fantastic music.
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